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1: Peter, what's got you frazzled?
2: Me? Frazzled? I'm not frazzled. You're frazzled.
1: If you say so.
2: Did you know Oklahoma gets the worst weather in the country?
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1: So, get an umbrella.
2: You don't get it. 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
1: Wait.
2: And it doesn't even have to strike near your house. 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
1: Nobody does. So, Peter, how do you like your new whole home surge protector from What's Right?
2: I don't even care about the weather anymore. Bring on the tornadoes.
1: Yeah, maybe you should stay just a little frazzled about tornadoes.
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10: A really nice evening will give way to a very slim late overnight rain or thunder chance. Most of us stay dry, though, down to around 69 for an overnight low. Mostly sunny to partly cloudy skies for our Monday, a high near 87 or 88 degrees. A beautiful day with a southeast breeze. Better rain chances arrive toward the second half of the week. From the Bob Mills Weather Center, I'm News on 6 meteorologist Aaron Reeves.
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1: Open house party's on. It's Canna with a K. Steve Lacy's here in 40 minutes. If you're not following us on TikTok yet, you need to be. Pretty soon, we're going to be streaming the entire show live on TikTok. So we'd love it if you'd follow along at Open House Party on TikTok.
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6: Roto-Rooter presents The Raving. 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Only this and nothing more. Eagerly I wished the morrow, vainly I had sought to borrow plungers to relieve my sorrow, mops to dry the soggy floor. 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
18: A really nice evening will give way to a very slim late overnight rain or thunder chance. Most of us stay dry, though, down to around 69 for an overnight low. Mostly sunny to partly cloudy skies for our Monday, a high near 87 or 88 degrees. A beautiful day with a southeast breeze. Better rain chances arrive toward the second half of the week. From the Bob Mills Weather Center, I'm News on 6 meteorologist Aaron Reeves.
19: His song is Oh Yeah on the Spider-Man soundtrack. Steve Lacy's hanging out, who posted a thirst trap not long ago on Instagram, like bathroom mirror style. What inspired that?
20: I never really show my body like that. And I was like, there's so many dudes always shirtless and stuff. I'm sorry. And I was like, I want to kind of, you know, try one out.
19: You were feeling yourself. You're like, you know what? Today is the day. I'm going to drop one.
20: Yeah, I was like, you know, and I'm promoting the album. And I'm like, what better promo than sex? You know, sex sells.
19: Nothing. Here's what I want to know. Who got the unedited version of it? Because I know
20: nobody.

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1: Peter, what's got you frazzled?
2: Me? Frazzled? I'm not frazzled. You're frazzled.
1: If you say so.
2: Did you know Oklahoma gets the worst weather in the country?
1: I thought it was Texas.
2: You're fooling yourself. 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By area, ours is way worse than them.
1: So, get an umbrella.
2: You don't get it. 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
1: Wait.
2: And it doesn't even have to strike near your house. 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
1: Wait.
2: And that wouldn't be so bad if it wasn't for the fact that literally everything in your house is a freaking computer!
1: Wait, so we know what's wrong. 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
1: With a whole home surge protector, so you don't get frazzled every time there's a storm.
2: I don't like being frazzled.
1: Nobody does.
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2: 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Bring on the tornadoes.
1: Yeah, maybe you should stay just a little frazzled about tornadoes.

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7: A really nice evening will give way to a very slim late overnight rain or thunder chance. Most of us stay dry, though, down to around 69 for an overnight low. Mostly sunny to partly cloudy skies for our Monday, a high near 87 or 88 degrees. A beautiful day with a southeast breeze. Better rain chances arrive toward the second half of the week. From the Bob Mills Weather Center, I'm News on 6 meteorologist Aaron Reeves.
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0: friend Shannon, and where's she at?
1: She's probably packing because she's moving.
0: Where's she moving to?
1: Down the street.
0: Oh, okay. Well, it still sucks. Moving sucks even if you're moving in the same building.
1: Yeah, the worst is packing. I don't mind unpacking.
0: You're absolutely right. Packing is the worst. You're like, why do I have 9 chargers for phones I

0: open house parties on. We appreciate you partying with us every weekend. Thank you. I do want to thank Steve Lacy for being here earlier tonight. If you missed any part of that, follow us on TikTok. We're going to be streaming the show there live soon. You should be following Open House Party. The Big Three is on the way.
1: Your music, your friends, your weekend. Oh, Open House Party.
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8: Peter, what's got you frazzled?
9: Me? 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You're frazzled.
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9: Did you know Oklahoma gets the worst weather in the country?
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9: 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Bring on the tornadoes.
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1: A really nice evening will give way to a very slim late overnight rain or thunder chance. Most of us stay dry, though, down to around 69 for an overnight low. Mostly sunny to partly cloudy skies for our Monday, a high near 87 or 88 degrees. A beautiful day with a southeast breeze. Better rain chances arrive toward the second half of the week. From the Bob Mills Weather Center, I'm News on 6 meteorologist Aaron Reeves.
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0: Choose a Texas remix. For my friend in New England, who are you shouting out, Jenny B?
1: 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Have a great weekend.
0: 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She's in Boston. Enjoy yourself.
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1: Peter, what's got you frazzled?
2: Me? Frazzled? I'm not frazzled. You're frazzled.
1: If you say so.
2: Did you know Oklahoma gets the worst weather in the country?
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1: Wait.
2: And it doesn't even have to strike near your house. 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
1: My friend Denzel, I'm not going to lie, if you're on like a weight loss medication, my friend Denzel is what we like to refer to as a hater. And the other

0: Oh, look at me. I'm so sad because I've been skinny my whole life and I've had abs even though I eat terrible.
1: Not Denzel Washington.
0: Yeah. Me and my regular talks with Denzel. Yeah, we were reflecting. No.
1: I didn't. So no, there's a different one.
0: This one's Denzel Dewberry.
1: Okay, okay. When you said Denzel, you
0: there
1: know,
0: you go. Sorry,
1: sometimes
0: Denzel.
1: You go down, you know.
0: No, my bad. Yo, lying? Yeah, no, this is a true story. No, Denzel truly is jealous, and it cracks me up. And I got to say, when he started telling me about it, I then go, I guess I kind of see what you're saying. You thought you were going to be exclusive in your skinny club, and now that that's over with, poor you. Well, now I see this. Boy, oh boy, Denzel is going to be mad at this one. A lot of malls and hotels, they have one of my favorite things to do. Instead of climbing up the stairs, instead of taking the elevator, you can also take the... Do you know?
1: No.
0: Escalator. Fail for Oreo. Zero for
1: they
0: one.
1: They have escalators at work?
0: No, but that'd be awesome if you do. I just mean like if you go to like the mall, like, you know, some places at their fancy job, maybe you're at the airport. You don't ever like riding on the one in the middle that you get to scoot past everybody going super fast.
1: Oh, the track?
0: Yeah. Count me. Yeah. When I found out there's an escalator I didn't have to walk on, like step up, hold up, that rocked. Escalators just got cooler. Several mountains in China are now having escalators added to the side of them.
1: So if I, wait a minute, hold on. If I'm going, I found a mountain I want to climb.
0: Yeah.
1: I can take a shortcut?
0: Bingo, you nailed it. I no longer have to be an elite athlete. Guess what? I can just ride
1: the
0: escalator.
1: Does that even count?
0: That
1: doesn't count.
0: That's weird, because guess whose picture's at the top of the mountain? With me above the clouds next to everyone else who's hiked up to the top. And I'm up there free. I got all my breath. it took me about 40 minutes to ride up this thing. No problemo. People like Denzel are saying, lazy people. Or I'm like, people with mobility issues, Denzel.
1: I go,
0: that's one. But yeah, they're going mostly lazy people. So that way they can see the view that others have had to hike up. And it's almost like a rite of passage.
1: So what if you make that trip? This is what you want to do. And you get there and it says like escalator under maintenance. Do you still climb
0: no,
1: it?
0: No, first thing you go is manager. Do you have any idea how far? This is in China. I drove so far to get here to fly here, okay? Now, you guys have ruined this for me. I'm going to go to another mountain, and that escalator is going to be working there. Although, I will say, outdoor escalator, the elements.
1: Yeah.
0: I mean, how's that not going to get? Well, maybe it'll be hidden. Look, I don't care about I'm not here to design
1: the
0: engineering.
1: You just want to be there if it works.
0: I just want to ride it, okay? I just want to get a picture at the top of the mountain, even in mountain gear. And just be like, hey, look at me, I made it, hey!
1: Do you tell people the story that you hiked
0: rode the escalator? Yeah, you tell them you hike it? Yeah, you absolutely do.
1: So you're gonna lie about it.
0: Yeah, you know what I even do? I even put backpacking equipment on. Like, I would put, like, all those little cool, I have my keychain, all my keys on it. You know what I'm talking about? Those little carabiners or whatever they're called?
1: Pause, I need to get my trail mix.
0: Yeah, I got plenty of breath. Hey, do you guys need a snack? Any of y'all good? Because I can just ride back down. It'll take me 15, 20 minutes. I'll be right back up. It ain't that big of a deal. Well, now they're saying, yeah, it's like a gondola-style lift. I've never been to a ski resort, but it seems awesome. But it's an escalator. And, I mean, I don't know about you. It looks awesome. So, yeah, count me in on this.
1: It looks awesome if you want to cheat.
0: Yeah, I like cheating. And I don't like it, but I'm just saying, I'm sorry. I mean, I'm not going to lie. It is not at all attractive. Like, it has really ruined the side, like, the natural beauty of the mountain. Because, I mean, it's all, like, super shiny and, like, there's, like, huge concrete everywhere now. And, I mean, I know the mountain had, you know what? We're done.
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0: Chubb Show.
1: Oh, man, this is going to be bad news. Could you imagine being in a helicopter and out of nowhere that you're with someone who's a, quote, expert? Now, this is the funniest part, or not the funniest part of the story, but I will say, everyone, before I tell you the story, is okay, all right?
2: Okay.
1: So when I read this, I go, oh, man, that's pretty terrifying, but at least everyone was all right. Now, let me just tell you what happened. This is in South Africa. The South African Civil Aviation Authority, which is easy to say. The SAC. No, I'm done. They said a low altitude helicopter crash that didn't result in any injuries was caused all thanks to their unusual passenger, famous for its lack of flight experience. Do you have any idea, or would you be able to guess what this is?
2: So that it was the passenger.
1: It was somebody in the helicopter. They had a total of, I'll just say, four, you know, it was three human passengers and then one other passenger in there. And then this person, one of the passengers was, quote, and I'm not kidding around, this is in all quotes and it's in bold, that was described by the pilot as a, quote, specialist, placed blank from the island in a cardboard box and then brought it into the helicopter.
2: Is this some kind of animal or
1: something?
2: Yeah,
1: it's definitely an animal. You can lock that in now.
2: Ooh, I don't know. I'm trying to think of what's going to fit in a helicopter.
1: Or in a cardboard box.
2: Don't say snakes.
1: Oh, that right there is a very good guess, but it is a wrong guess. Oh, bum, bum, ba, dum. No, even more terrifying. Well, I guess a snake would be pretty terrifying. That would really cause me to crash a helicopter.
2: There's probably venomous out there.
1: That's true. They're like, oh, this is the one. This is my RC voice, but it's all right. I realize that's not right. It's all right, though. I have to stick with it now.
2: In my regular voice, I'm not getting on the helicopter with any snakes, anything venomous. No spiders, scorpions, none of that.
1: What about a cutie pie penguin?
2: Man, I heard some of them penguins, they kind of go off too a little bit.
1: They stink so bad. They smell so bad. They're so cute, though. Are you kidding me? Whenever they're first off, have you ever seen them when they walk in a line when they're like at the zoo and they're like going somewhere? Or they're like the show penguins and they all like follow each other? Or even in Madagascar. I don't know about you. They're one of my favorite characters.
2: Yeah, they're cute in that kids movie and they're cute in a show. Mm-hmm. I heard they got a mean streak, though.
1: Nah, not a penguin. I can't imagine that.
2: I think some of them do.
1: No. What you're thinking of is the Batman movie. And you're thinking of the penguin, the character in the Batman series. No.

0: Just after takeoff, the box, they're saying it then slid into the pilot's pitch control lever, which is right there. I imagine that controls up or down.
1: Pretty. So chaos.
0: Chaos. They said the lever was pushed to the far right position, causing the helicopter to immediately roll. And then striking the ground with its rotors as the Penguin was finally able to fly. As the Penguin looked out at the other penguins on the ground who thought that he was just penguin-napped.
1: I'm going to put that on the list of things I'm not wanting to find out or try.
0: I definitely don't want to. But again, I just think of Madagascar. And I just go, hold up. Are you telling me these crazy penguins may actually have plotted out something here?
1: You got to get that movie out of your head. I'm telling you, penguins are not, the real ones are not playing around. Yeah, obviously.
0: I'm telling you. I know that, but they clearly just, I mean, it seems like they had this plan. Imagine out of nowhere you see 17 to 25 penguins all coming in a little line.
1: they repair
0: this helicopter really quick, and then they take it off a cliff to Julian, King Julian, of course. And then they fly it off to Madagascar, and you're now stuck.
1: Your movie may end that way. My movie ends with all the line of penguins, and guess who's at the end?
0: You?
1: The big penguin from Batman.
0: Oh, and then you're like, uh-oh, this is, I knew you were real. This is time to go.
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1: Song requests, hot takes, life updates. 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
1: All right, I think you should text it right now.
0: Yeah! 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
1: Hey, good morning, Reed. How you doing, buddy?
2: Hey, that's pretty good. Thanks for having me on.
1: Yeah, of course, man. Thank you for listening. We appreciate it. Tell us what's going on with Elena.
2: So it was like 1 minute, we were having one of the best dates I've ever been on, and the next, she's ignoring all my messages.
3: Uh-oh.
1: Bless your heart. I feel bad for you right now. Do you know if she's read them at all?
2: I don't. No, she doesn't. It doesn't say red or anything. Yeah. I mean, I try calling her once. I'm going to try not to scare her. But
1: don't scare her. Okay.
3: I mean, yeah, don't blow her up. No. We don't need to go down
1: but
3: that
1: road. Is that fine line? What is the blowing up? Would you say it's two or three a day?
2: I mean, ask me if I think that's okay. I've only called her once, but.
1: Yes. This is good. All right, call her. Well, we'll call her again. But I was going to say. I would say, man, you should have done it. You have at least two chances that you could have used here. Have we texted her at all? Or you know what? Just tell us about your date.
2: I'm going to back up a little bit. I took her to this bar where my friend works. And, you know, we had a few drinks. We had some food. Pretty good food. And we really got to know each other. You know what I mean? Like on a pretty deep level.
1: Well, this sounds good.
3: I was going to say.
1: I'm being handed a piece of paper from Oreo. Let me read it real quick. I don't want to read into this too much. Oreo, because that's his name, Reed. Oh, that was dumb.
3: You see what I did there?
1: I can't believe that. I read that. Oh, how silly. So how about we just go ahead and call Elena before we read into it too much? Oh, man. You made it.
2: No, I would love to get to the bottom of this.
1: Okay, perfect. Did you see what we did, though, because your name is Reed, and then we put Reed in? Never mind.
3: I think you got it.
1: Okay, cool.
3: The first time.
1: All right,
2: Elena's. Oh, yeah, totally. I've never, ever, ever.
1: Ever heard that before? My bad.
3: Bet you haven't.
1: Phone's ringing. My skin. Thank you, guys.
4: Hello.
1: Is this Elena?
4: Yes.
1: Wow.
4: Who am I speaking with?
1: I'm shocked, Elena. You have to have one of the top 12 most beautiful voices I've ever heard. I can't believe it. Hi, my name's Chubbs. That's my buddy Oreo.
4: Oh.
1: We're calling you from K Hits. How are you doing?
4: Did I win something? What's going on?
1: No, did we win something being able to talk to you this morning is what it feels like.
3: She's out of top 12. Now she's in top 10.
1: Oh, my Lanta, you are moving up quick. No, we are calling you because we were talking to our buddy Reed, and he was like, man, I had such a great time out on the date with my friend Elena. And I was like, dang, y'all should go on another one. And he's like, well, I don't want to be weird. And so I was like, why would you be weird?
4: I do remember Reed. I'm going to be honest, I just don't think it's going to work.
1: You said you think it's going to work and you can't wait for us to set it all up because we have a $250 gift card?
3: Not top 12.
1: No, see, don't move out of the list, please. Like, I mean, come on. And you got that gorgeous laugh of it, too. Oh, man. I bet Reed made you laugh on the date, huh?
4: He actually did. He did make
1: Do you mind
4: laugh.
1: Us asking why you don't, like, want to talk to you? He said literally it was one of the best dates he's ever been on.
4: Well, this might sound strange to you, but, you know, he burped a bunch and did not say excuse me, and I just found that to be just so incredibly rude.
1: That is a bit rude. Hold on. Do we know if he had acid reflux? Maybe he had something going on that day, and that's why he was...
3: I'm not sure if that can be an
1: excuse. I don't think that helped.
4: Well, she should have told me that.
1: I know.
4: She should have acknowledged
3: Check this
4: me.
3: Out.
1: And it is still a little rude to not say excuse me, at least.
4: Hi, Reed.
1: Excuse me.
4: You?
1: That was him. That was disgusting, Reed. Do you want to say excuse you?
4: Oh, my goodness.
3: We gots to do better.
1: Oh, so that was me, huh?
2: Is that really why you don't want to see me again? Because I didn't say excuse me?
1: Aw.
4: Reed, to me, like, just that just shows manners or lack thereof, and it's very important to me that my partner has good manners.
1: But isn't that something you can teach him?
4: Not you, that's okay.
1: Like,
4: but I'm not his mother. I don't want to have to teach him. That's
3: Reed,
4: not my responsibility.
3: How do you not know you're burping?
1: Well, I think he knows. He just didn't know to say excuse me.
2: Well, I think sometimes I know I'm burping, but it's like those
1: you're just so caught up
2: burps. You know what I mean? Where it's like I keep my mouth closed and then burp inside, and so like, I hear it inside my own head, but I didn't think, you know,
4: I could hear it.
3: Those
4: and,
3: don't
4: and
3: count.
4: There were
1: those hurt
4: external,
1: too.
4: There
1: those
4: were,
1: those seem
4: there
1: dangerous.
4: External burps as well. There were audible I mean, other people heard because so, I saw them.
1: And definitely, I love that Elena's like, no, they were disgusting and audible. So obviously, Elena, there's nothing that we could do, including giving you money to go out on another date with Reed.
4: Unfortunately, I just, I got to go with my instincts.
1: So yes.
2: Your gut?
4: With my gut.
3: He definitely did.
1: Yeah, you did. Well,
4: with my non-gaseous gut, yeah.
1: Ew, that sounds gross. Well, we all have gas sometimes, but all right. Well,
4: we do.
1: Reed, I'm sorry. I guess she doesn't toot or burp, so we appreciate you coming on with us. I'm sorry.
2: No, I appreciate it. I guess I'll find someone else who isn't so picky.
1: Okay.
3: Might want to get that checked out, though.
1: No, good luck, bud. Good luck, yeah.
0: He's blown off with the Chubb Show on 106.9 K.

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1: Roto-Rooter presents The Raving. Once upon a midnight dreary, while I pondered weak and weary over many a quaint and curious volume of forgotten lore, while I nodded in the hushing, suddenly there came a rushing as of someone slowly flushing water across my chamber floor. Only this and nothing more. Eagerly I wished the morrow. Vainly I had sought to borrow plungers to relieve my sorrow, mops to dry the soggy floor. I slowed it down and nothing more. Ankle deep in water standing long, I stood there wheezing, panting, weeping, cursing curses that no mortal ever cursed before. As the mess was slow subsiding, my thoughts were strong to go a-riding, to dry my troubled clothes, perhaps to find a liquor store. I jumped astride my motor scooter, a big black bird screamed, Roto-Rooter!
2: And away go troubles down the drain.
1: Ah, yes, Roto-Rooter, why didn't I think of that before? There more comfort, nevermore. Thank you.
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5: More cloud cover throughout the morning and then giving way to sunshine in the afternoon. A few isolated showers are also possible through the morning. Noontime temperature of 81 today, highs around 86. More isolated showers Tuesday and then a strong storm system and heavy rain Wednesday night through Thursday. From the Bob Mills Weather Center, I'm News on 6 meteorologist Stacia Knight.

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0: 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Good morning and happy Monday. How was your weekend, Oreo? All good?
1: It was good. It was a little busy. Temperature's kind of cooling off just a little bit to where I can like peek outside and be like, I might do something later.
0: You're right about that. Just a little bit. But either way, happy Monday. This is wild. What people are now doing to have a tight face. Like, don't believe everything you read on the internet. We'll talk next.

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2: Perfect driving conditions. No major slowdowns in the Tulsa Metro right now. We're currently accident-free and no stalls to get in your way. I'm Randy Fuller with Oklahoma's own traffic.
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0: 1000 X. You just constantly work out, bro. Well, regular people do P90X.
1: Right, I know about that one.
0: P2000X is me.
1: Is that your own? Is that new? Is that old? Is that made up?
0: It's basically new and made up. And if you're an average human, you can't do it. You got to have like, wow, kind of like, you know, athleticism. That's what I got.
1: What was that again?
0: The P2000X?
1: No. What was the energy?
0: Oh, the wow.
1: Yeah, I think you're the only one with that.
0: Yeah, it's pretty impressive. Thank you for that. hey, you were telling me, though, there's things going viral. Anytime you hear this on TikTok, I immediately get worried and I go, oh, no, what's going viral?
1: All right, so you don't have a skincare routine at all whatsoever.
0: Yeah, it's wipe my face from boogers and then go to sleep. I look at it and I'll see, oh, wait, has my son Dallas put anything on my face today? Like, did he mark me? Did he put any marker on my face?
1: I need him to draw on your face.
0: Yes. He wants to, because he wants me to have a happy face tattoo, I think. And it's the only thing that brings him so much joy. He loves putting a happy face on my cheek. So he will draw dot, dot, happy. And then I'm like, yep. And then I went and looked in the mirror and I go, someone looked at me today and probably thought, oh, that probably is a real tattoo that
1: you
0: he has on his eye.
1: Dad, it's time to change your mood.
0: If people come away. Yeah, I have one happy and one sad, and I will turn to whichever side I'm feeling. Yeah, exactly.
1: All right, so this is all over TikTok. This is a do-it-yourself trick, rubbing your face with banana peel scrubs.
0: Huh?
1: Yeah, and they're calling it natural Botox. This is supposedly supposed to tighten and brighten up your skin.

0: And
1: I'm all about a Titan and a Brighton.
0: Yeah, I guess this is the move. This is all. I'm gonna
1: tell my wife about that. I mean, not that my wife's face needs to be tightened up at all. I just mean that if this is a cheaper alternative than some of the, like, my wife has been tricked into so many different kinds of balms and lotions, and she's like, no, seriously, this lotion here right here is gonna help out my bags under my eyes. Seriously, this lotion right here is gonna help my hair grow longer. And this lotion here? And I'm like, oh, no. If I only known it was as simple as, throw me that banana. You want to eat the inside of it? Because I don't, because I think it's gross. Cool. Now the outside, you got 4 facial wipes. Congratulations. Look at you.
0: What would you do if walking down the street, you just saw somebody just rubbing their face?
1: Just walking down the street, yeah. Singing banana peel, rubbing all over my face. I mean, that's one of those things where, you know what, I make fun of it. And then you look at them and they have like the most glowing, beautiful skin that you've ever seen.
0: Not a
1: pimple on it. Mm-hmm. And I go, you know what? Who cares? Embrace those pimples. I think a pimple on the face is nice. Other than underneath the lip or the nose. Oh, those hurt. Yeah. Man.
0: Do you want me to bring you some bananas tomorrow?
1: What are you trying to say?
0: Well, I'm just trying to, since you're on, you know, you're up on everything. Oh. I thought maybe, you know, I might.
1: Oh,
0: you know,
1: so
0: be nice.
1: Chubbs has a disgusting face. That needs banana peel work.
0: No, I'm just saying it'll help you out. I mean, let's see if it works.
1: Hey, let me fall down real quick while you kick me some more, huh? Since that's what we're going to do.
0: You said you didn't have any routine. I'm telling you, this is...
1: Oreo, if I don't have a routine with all my wife's fancy lotions, I'm definitely not about to go, you know what? Good looking out, Oreo. You just saved me. I'm now going to do what all the kids are doing. Is this what they're doing in rubbing bananas?
0: This is what they're doing. This is a TikTok viral social media thing.
1: But you know what's going to happen? 3 weeks later, they go, hey, everybody, make sure you're watching tomorrow for more breaking news on the banana peel rub. And then they go, so if you've been rubbing the banana peel on your face, ha-ha, that's not real. Ha-ha, we just made that up.
0: Sorry, it was apples.
1: And then everyone it's apples. Oh, wait, it's just apples? And they're like, no, seriously, you just have to take pecans and then crush those up and rub them against your face. Now my face is bleeding.
0: I'm going to try this once.
1: Also, I look young and hot, which I didn't look young and hot. Young.
0: So I don't know.
1: I think this one's a loss for me. I don't eat bananas. I don't want to slip on bananas. And I definitely don't want to rub them on my face.
0: I'm bringing some tomorrow.
1: But I do like that banana Laffy Taffy.
0: Oh.
1: Hey, that banana Laffy Taffy.
0: That was my favorite.
1: Oh, it always tasted. That's the only kind of bananas I usually eat.
0: But I would get the bag, and I would go through the bag just to get the yellow ones out.
1: You were that kid?
0: Yeah, I was that kid.
1: Can you just reach in, and what you get, and then you don't throw a fit?
0: No, not around here.
1: All right, guys, give me those pecans to rub on his face.
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0: 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It's 106.9 K-Hits.
1: That's right. I hope everyone's off to a great start. Usually people don't say happy Monday, but today we'll say happy Monday after what I went through this weekend at my local Sam's Club. I swear, like, the drama just finds me. It does, you, dude. No, it does not. No,
0: y'all have clickers to find each other, and yes. You just click it, and you're somehow in the same range.
1: Yeah. I'm like, oh, here I come. Don't worry, drama. I'll tell you all about it next.
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4: The afternoon, a few isolated showers are also possible through the morning. Noontime temperature of 81 today, highs around 86. More isolated showers Tuesday, and then a strong storm system and heavy rain Wednesday night through Thursday. From the Bob Mills Weather Center, I'm News on 6 meteorologist Stacia Knight.
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0: good friend, good person.
1: I'm disappointed.
0: And apparently now I've turned into top flight security of the world. And not only that, I've now apparently disappointed Oreo, which is just great. I will tell you, have you ever been at a business and you see someone stealing and you're like, oh, come on.
1: And that's about as far as it goes with me.
0: That's about where you go.
1: That's it.
0: And I'm going to look away. That's it. I'm done.
1: Keep on pushing my card. Like, that has nothing to do with
0: not
1: me.
0: Not getting involved. Not going to try it. Well, I can tell you now, I'm like, look, if someone is over here stealing, you know, stealing is bad anytime. Let me not ever try to say stealing's good. Because I watched this guy walk around, and I'll even say where it was because I don't care. My favorite spot. And I even, you know, I mean, not like they did anything wrong. They actually did a great job. But if you wonder why your Sam's Club membership is getting more expensive sometimes, you can thank people like this guy because I was at my Sam's Club. Shout out, members, Mark. Okay, while we were there, I watched this guy, and he was with his wife and their newborn baby in the stroller. And this guy is walking around, and the first thing I saw him do is he went over to the Ghirardelli chocolate, and he opens the whole bag, like rips out the little safety seal, reaches in, and all of them are individually wrapped. So he takes out three of them, puts them in his pocket, and that's not something that I'm going to go like, oh, but then, there's more. He goes down, he's going down the candy aisle. And they have a big box jar of raisins and almonds. So he opens up the almonds, rips the safety seal, and I'm watching this happen, and I go, oh, no way. I pull my phone out and immediately start recording. So I'm sitting here, and I'm almost like peeking around the corner, and I'm sitting there recording them, and my wife Angie's looking at clothes, just me and my son Dallas, and I'm sitting there recording this guy, and I'm like, unbelievable. Don't ever be like this guy. And then he puts that handful in his pocket of almonds, then goes down the aisle, opens another thing of M&Ms. And again, he's putting all of this back.
1: Okay, hang on.
0: So as soon as he reaches that big, disgusting, dirty hand of his in this bowl and eats him, he's then just closing it back up, putting it right back on the shelf, and then going down to whatever candy he wants next.
1: What if he's just previewing the food?
0: Oh, because that's how it works. Guess what? If they have samples, and they go, sir, ma'am, would you like a sample? Oh, I'm never going to be the guy to go, oh, that's three samples he's had. That's unbelievable. Oh, that's crazy. But you don't get to sample your own food and then just put it back, because guess what? It's going to be someone like me who has the worst luck that I can pick out of 500 of them.
1: And you're going to pick that one.
0: Pallets of them, and I go, oh, this one looks like it's probably going to be good, even though he's just put his dirty hand in it. So, guys, 918-442-1069, you heard what was going on. Yeah, am I a punk for then going and getting a manager?
1: Bro, you had your phone out.
0: I recorded everything that I watched this guy grab. It was, again, started with the Ghirardelli chocolate. He then went over to the almonds. Then he went to the raisins. Then he went to the M&Ms, and he stopped at the Skittles.
1: This really bothered you because you still remember everything.
0: Oh, and not only that, that was genuinely the exact line that he went boop, boop, boop, boop, boop, just crossing down. So I go up to the front, and I go, oh, no. And I tell this girl, and she goes, hold on, let me grab my manager. And I go, yes, thank you. So I grab I show the manager, and I go, here, better than that, if you want, I'll go walk you to the items so that way we can grab them off the shelf before someone else is unfortunately like me and grabs those items. Because he didn't just put them in the back. You know what I mean?
1: He just put them back.
0: He left them right there in the very front. Because guess what? Someone who will open up something at a store and eat it, they don't care enough about anyone else. Irked me. So I get the manager over there and I go, you won't believe what happened. And I show her and she's like, oh, that is just, I mean, her head drops. And she goes, you know what? Sometimes, and people wonder why we have to raise membership prices or why some random items start going up in price. It's because people like this who constantly steal them. And I go, oh, so what's going to happen? Let's figure this out. And so we find all the items that he grabbed. All the safety seals are ripped.
1: Hang on a second. You walked with the manager.
0: Oh, not only did I walk, because I go, it was this, this, and this. And they go, oh, it couldn't have been because they have safety seals on them. I go, oh, I watched him rip them open and dig that big dirty hand that he had been licking his fingers every single time with and then dipping it back in. And I'm just like, oh, that's foul. And then the manager, I go, here, it would be oh, let's see, five over, one down, this one. And we open it up. Yep, there's the safety seal ripped. So they decided just to walk it back to him and go, sir, you forgot to buy these. Would you like to purchase them?
1: No way.
0: Oh, 100%. And he was with
1: his... Are you standing there?
0: Oh, I was about 5 yards behind
1: I
0: him.
1: I bet you were.
0: I wasn't standing there like I was part of the secret, like...
1: The investigation?
0: Yeah, like I'm like, oh, hey, guys, the loss prevention over here. But, you know, my wife was even like, hold on, because she comes back to try to find me and sees me with managers, sees me, and she goes, what have you done? I knew I shouldn't have let you go. Like, I have to keep my eyes on you. And I go, you won't, this will happen, this will happen, this guy did this. And she goes, okay, cool. Well, I've done scan and go. You ready to leave?
1: She didn't even care.
0: Not at all. And I go, I want to watch what happens. And he ended up buying the items out of pure shame. But I go, oh. So my wife called me petty. You've called me petty.
1: Well, you're the junior detective of Sam's Club.
0: Okay, don't call me a junior detective. I love that I have to immediately be a junior on it, too. I'm like, no respect. I don't get to go, you know, right to the top at all or be, you know, like a normal one, but that's fine. Hey, again, members, Mark.
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1: If you say today's, I have to then go right over your ear. 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
0: I time traveled back to the old one.
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5: Back up this morning, heading toward downtown westbound on the BA in between Garnett and Harvard. About 15 minutes. I'm Randy Fuller with Oklahoma's own traffic.
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2: It's finally here, the $1,000 Phrase That Pays. Oreo, how excited are you for today?
3: Well, even though I'm ineligible, that means somebody who is eligible is going to win.
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3: 106.9 K Hits is Tulsa's number one hit music station. Now give me my money.
2: Boom. Here is how it goes. So we're going to give you the times that you need to be listening twice a day. Now you're going to, whatever you got to do, set an alarm. But after this
3: point,
2: your hand. We will not mention the times again. So you're going to have a step ahead of everyone else who's listening and then fumbling with their phone, trying to figure it out. But you already have it. Another tip, save our phone number in your contact list so that way you're not trying to type the number out. 918-442-1069. But this is the time. DJ Oreo, they don't ever trust me with these sheets of paper. They only apparently trust you. And I love that they've done it again where they've decided to put it in a red envelope. So
3: that's what keeps it official.
2: That's very nice. They know that that just makes me want to open it. So thank you. And for staring at me as you open it. So you have officially opened the envelope. That means
3: I'm going to hand it to you and read it.
2: What?
3: Yeah, I think, starting off, let's try to start this on a different foot.
2: And I like that, but I really wish you could have let me at least rip open the envelope.
3: No,
2: that is probably
3: the
2: best part.
3: This is a compromise.
2: That's fine. I'll take it. Thank you. Here, hand it to me. Thank you. Okay. All right. I'll take it. All right. So that means today.
3: Look at this.
2: The times. I feel so. Can you hear the smile on my face right now?
3: He's finally made it officially official.
2: $100 gift card right out of the gate. Oreo, the times that you need to be listening today are 10:25 and 3:15.
3: 10:25.
2: And 3:15. We're going to say it one more time. 10:25.
3: And
2: 3:15.
3: And 3:15.
2: Those are the times that you're going to hear your cue to call and have your phone ready to go. And then you need to know the phrase that pays, which is
3: 106.9K. It's Tulsa's number one hit music station. Now give me my money.
2: That $100 gift card right out of the gate. And then you're qualified for that $1,000 online shopping spree. How amazing is that?
3: Let's see. Either a free gift card or a free shopping spree just by knowing the K's phrase that pays.
2: Me in. You're not competing with the rest of the country like our competition, wink, wink. Just saying, that's what we do because we love you so much. But it is officially started. The $1,000 phrase that pays. One more time. Don't miss it today. At what time?
3: I've already forgot.
2: 10:25 and
3: 3:15. I didn't put it in my phone.
2: Oreo, you will lose. Everyone
3: I know the other time.
2: They got you. All right. Good luck, guys. Yeah, you got
3: that.
2: Look
3: at me. Time to give away this Wii Street Ice Center Game Day Pack, color number 7, 918-442-1069. 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
4: On the way to Tulsa International, Highway 11 to 244 is looking good. No delays at all. There are slowdowns right now. Northbound on 75 at the usual roadwork at 96 in Jinx. About 5 minutes of downtime. I'm Randy Fuller with Oklahoma Zone Traffic.
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1: Hey, good morning, Grace. How are you, love?
2: I'm good. How are you?
1: Oh, we're extravagant. Happy to be talking to you, but tell us what's going on with Christian.
2: Yeah, he's a really good guy, or at least I think he is.
1: I
2: know of him.
1: Is he?
2: Presented himself. I don't know. He appears to be a really good guy. He's good to me. How about that?
1: Well, is he because he hasn't gotten back to you? I hate to go full big brother, but now I'm getting upset. Mess with our girl. We don't like that.
2: Mm. I mean, I love that for me. Thank you so much.
3: We got you. We got you.
1: Yeah.
2: Absolutely. Without even knowing the story,
1: hold
2: that's
1: up.
2: Amazing.
1: Yeah, that's actually a good point because I actually don't know how to fight. I'm pretty sure Oreo's better.
3: Why are you putting that
1: on me? Do you mind
3: me
1: asking how tall this guy is?
2: Well, he's at least 6 feet.
1: Oh, goodness. Well, my driver's license says I'm 6'2", but I lie. I'm actually 5'10".
2: Okay.
1: So,
4: unbelievable.
1: Okay, does he have... Well, you know what? I got big muscles. Instead, tell us about your date.
2: The point is that I really did enjoy the date. That's the whole situation. We met for dinner, and the atmosphere was beautiful. It really was. He had made a good, really good choice. It was quiet. It was a perfect, like, getting to know you kind of spot, you know?
1: Yeah, no, I absolutely know what you mean. So, do you have any idea why you haven't heard back at all?
2: Well, I don't.
4: So, how long ago was this?
2: About 2 weeks, which is just weird. I expected to hear back from him right away. It's been over 2 weeks.
1: Okay, that is a little bit of a long... Have you tried anything at all? Text? An emoji? Oh, a sad emoji of someone crying?
2: No. I definitely did reach out to him. I sent him a text, and
1: adult
2: I just kept
1: stuff.
2: It kind of cute. I just asked him, you know, how was your schedule looking for the next week or so? And, yeah, never got back to me.
4: I mean, that's a good way to start. I mean, that's not bad.
2: Yeah, I thought it was pretty cash.
1: Yeah, casual. So what we'll do, see, Oreo, I got you. I'm figuring these out. Why don't we call Christian, figure out what's going on, and try to talk my way out of a fight that I may have
4: accidentally
1: started.
4: You're not leaving out any details we should know before we do this,
1: There's
4: right?
1: always details left out.
2: No, I promise you guys, I don't know that there was anything weird going on. Not that I'm aware of. I'll say that. No red flags for me.
1: Okay.
4: That you know of.
1: She's like, I don't know. I'm perfectly fine. I'm normal. I don't know about this guy.
2: Right, so, horrible.
1: Yeah, you are. Let us call Christian. Hold on, love. Give us a second.
5: Hello?
4: Is this Christian?
5: Speaking.
1: Hey, good morning, Christian. My name's Chubbs. That's my buddy Oreo. We host the morning show here at K-Hits. How are you?
5: Good.
1: Good. Perfect. We are live on the radio. Is it okay if we take a couple minutes?
5: Yeah.
1: Perfect. So we are calling you about a date that you had.
5: Oh, okay.
1: Do you have any idea who we're talking about?
5: No.
1: That's not good.
4: This was just a couple weeks ago.
1: It's true.
5: Oh.
1: You know, the most...
2: You mean Kiki?
1: What? I meant the most beautiful one. I don't think her name is Kiki unless that's a nickname, but...
5: Her real name is Grace. Her real name's Grace, but she spent the entire date talking about her alter ego, Kiki.
1: Kiki. Oh. All right. Well, do you mind telling us a little bit about Kiki? Because we haven't met her.
4: I don't know about her.
5: Well, she's got like a dope job as an accountant and a super stable life.
1: Grace or Kiki?
5: For some reason, Grace.
1: Okay.
5: And so invented this Kiki person.
1: That's her crazy.
5: Who dresses up in mini skirts and takes shots and wears stilettos and...
1: She's like, no, hold on. Grace didn't insult you. No. Kiki did. Hey, Grace, is that you?
2: This
4: or
2: is,
4: Kiki?
2: Yeah, I think he's got it all wrong.
1: Okay, go ahead. No. This is good.
2: No, it's just, first of all, hi, how are you?
1: good to hear from you.
5: Yeah.
2: And yes, Kiki is a real thing, but she's my alter ego. You know, she's very impulsive where I am not. She's a risk taker, and I cannot afford to be. She does wear club outfits, and she does wear stilettos, and she likes to dance on tables and do shots and have fun.
1: This is Kiki, not Grace.
4: So who showed up on the date that night?
1: That was Kiki, right?
5: No, she showed up as Grace.
1: Oh.
2: Yeah.
1: Wait, who are we talking to now, though?
5: Yeah, who are we?
2: No, come on. My name is Grace. I literally just have an alter ego. Just
1: yes.
2: Like Beyonce and Sasha Fierce.
1: Exactly.
2: You know, she comes out when it's necessary.
1: I think it makes sense, and it allows you to kind of come out of your bubble a little bit and be someone else who you may not always be. Yeah, I get it. So what do you say about this? Christian, we just go out on another date. Now you know who you're dealing with.
4: Two people.
1: Yeah, two beautiful.
2: There you go.
5: If Grace wants to go out on a date as Grace.
1: Yeah, she's down.
5: Go dancing and have fun.
1: No, but you got
5: to. I'm down to go on a date.
4: Can
5: with
4: he
5: Grace.
4: Pick which one?
1: Kiki is Grace. This is confusing to understand, but it's like, you know, they say you can't have one without the other.
5: I get it, but I definitely, you know, this Kiki thing's a bit too much.
1: I don't think you
5: Grace
1: mean it.
5: Grace for sure. Kiki, no bueno.
1: I don't think you mean it because we do have a gift card.
4: Grace, is this a package deal?
5: All right, wait. You have a gift card?
1: I do have a gift card. Does that change the way you feel?
5: And you're paying for this date?
1: Yeah, all on us.
5: I don't care who she brings.
1: Okay, deal. Done and done. Yes. We'll set it up. Christian, yes. Thanks for coming on. Grace, you still good?
6: Fine. I'm open. It sounds good. I can't wait to see you.
1: Hey! We set it up. I can't believe this. This is the first time we've ever done three people on one date, but congratulations.
5: Hey, Chubbs, can I get a third gift card in case you have somebody on the way?
1: Sorry, we one per customer. Thanks for coming on, though. Best of luck.
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2: Oreo, how do you sleep at night? Like, do you think you fall asleep pretty fast?
1: Super quick.
2: Yeah,
1: Like within a couple minutes.
2: Do you sleep pretty hard through the night? Like, you sleep
1: usually
2: good?
1: Yeah.
2: You consider yourself to be a good sleeper?
1: 80% of the time.
2: All right, well, this is wild. Tips for a good sleeper. I don't know if I can agree with it, but we'll talk next.
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1: Peter, what's got you frazzled?
2: 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Frazzled? I'm not frazzled. You're frazzled.
1: If you say so.
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1: I thought it was Texas.
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9: More cloud cover throughout the morning and then giving way to sunshine in the afternoon. A few isolated showers are also possible through the morning. Noontime temperature of 81 today, highs around 86. More isolated showers Tuesday and then a strong storm system and heavy rain Wednesday night through Thursday. From the Bob Mills Weather Center, I'm News on 6 meteorologist Station 8.
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0: sleep at night. Are you a good sleeper?
1: I gotta say, sleep is one of my favorite things. Right. So, I'd say...
0: Oreo bragged the other day. He went to sleep at... What was it? It was
1: like
0: 8:40, 8:50?
1: Yeah, it's like between 8:30 and 8:45.
0: Hey, it's like whenever you didn't have football practice all year, and then out of nowhere, football practice is happening again. And it's like that first week of football practice, and then you go home. Your mom's like, how was it? And you go, Mom, I love it. So I'm...
1: Okay, so that's been me all week. I tricked myself. I'm going to find something on TV or something. I find something. Within the first 5 minutes, I'm out. I'm out. And you were making fun of me yesterday.
0: No, I would be making fun of you way more. First off, I can't make fun of anyone. Casey goes to bed, or she used to go to bed at 7 a.m. or 7 p.m., sorry. Yeah, 7 a.m. She did not work here. She would immediately just go to sleep, and I had to carry everything. I'm just kidding. No, 7 p.m., and I'm like, wait, what? You go to, sometimes you're in bed by 7? Like, my grandma's not even in bed. My grandma, no joke, has called, and I go, hey, Grandma, I'm getting ready for bed. And I think this might be why I stay up so late. She goes, you're getting ready for bed? Your own grandmother isn't even getting ready for bed.
1: I remember visiting my grandma when we were kids, and I was always low-key kind of, like, making fun because she would be in bed by, like, Bonanza. And then 9 p.m. asleep.
0: Done.
1: And done. I was like, Grandma, why are you going to bed so early?
0: Because I'm tired. Because I just watched my programs.
1: No.
0: Well, CNN, whatever this is worth, talked to a bunch of experts who think more adults, you ready for this, should be doing this one thing to increase their sleep. And it'll actually help with stress as well.
1: Tell me. I'm about my sleep.
0: A teddy bear. Bro, is that not one of the oddest things? Would you ever, I mean, look, even if we have just a coworker up here at work, imagine that they even like, hey, good morning, guys. Oh, hey, good morning. You want to say good morning to my teddy?
1: I was about to say, imagine seeing someone walk through the hall with their teddy bear.
0: Right.
1: Like right there.
0: I mean, you know, I get it, kind of, but then I go, hold on, you're asleep? Like, you need that to go to sleep? I'm trying to break my son Dallas of a binky right now. And we're cutting holes in it. We're doing everything we can. And I can't imagine trying to break an adult of a teddy bear. But if it makes you feel better, so is that cool or tool?
1: I think it's probably a comfort thing. So if it's comforting and gives you good sleep, cool.
0: Okay. All right. Well, I go tool. Okay. Because I go.
1: You would.
0: It is tool. Let's just be honest. As an adult, like, you know, come on. It's your comfort teddy. Unless it's something like super significant. You know, but I'm like, I don't know about you. I think it's a little odd if you're an adult who sleeps with a stuffed animal.
1: Somebody out there does.
0: Oh, a whole lot of people. And they said that this isn't just kids doing this. Grown-ups can benefit for the same reason. Hugging something soft is just as comforting. I mean, okay, all right. It can help. Like I said, it can help if you tend to lie in bed feeling stressed out at night. And it can help you sleep, especially if you start associating it with sleep. So it becomes like your comfort blanket almost.
1: It's kind of like the people that have to fall asleep with the TV on.
0: Oh, I can't stand.
1: You know what I'm talking about?
0: Yes.
1: Yeah.
0: My,
1: what are you? You're not even watching it. It's just noise.
0: That's how my stepdad used to be. It would only want to be on like old, really bad Andy Griffith. Almost Andy Griffith.
1: Bonanza.
0: Bonanza. See, I was like, Andy Griffith, I was tolerable. That was a win whenever Andy Griffith was. Wait. I started to go. That's not it, right?
1: No, that was not even close.
0: Oh, no, that's the Bear Necessities. Wait, hold on. I started to do the Bear
1: Necessities. We're not the Jungle Book.
0: Bear Necessities. What's the Andy Griffith theme song? Why can I not think of that now? Hey, I know. How about to go to sleep? Close your eyes. And this is what I tell my wife sometimes where she goes, I can't see because that light is reflecting from the clock that you moved over there. I go, really? You can't, this is keeping you up, this little bitty shadow of a glow. Yeah, it's just, can you put something over it?
1: Are blackout curtains a thing at your house?
0: Oh, yeah.
1: Yeah.
0: Oh, yeah. Except, again, I don't go to bed at 6 o'clock when the sun's out. So that doesn't work for me. And let's get an answer.
1: There it is.
0: Are you, can you whistle?
1: No, I'm not even going to try. Not now. Nope.
0: You can't whistle either?
1: It's hit or miss.
0: Does it sound real pathetic? Like,
1: I don't know. Like it could come on strong. It could be that day is like, yo, no whistling.
0: Hold on. Is this just like a you don't like whistling at all around you, or you just can't?
1: You know, when I was a kid, I thought it was so cool. That was the biggest thing because my dad really could whistle and people would look. And I was like, oh, I want to do that. And then, like I said, it was just hit or miss. So I think there's like some trauma of like playground. I was like, hey, kids, check this out. And it just came out terrible.
0: Now I see why you think it's cool to sleep with a teddy bear. If you've been stressed out, it all makes sense.
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0: 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This is another beautiful week where we got Match One that's coming up. It's so simple. All you have to do is match one with a stranger on the street. Don't go anywhere. It's next.
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5: From that point, you're free and clear to I-44. Total travel time is 20 minutes. Looking good westbound on the VA right now, I-44 to the IDL. I'm Randy Fuller with Oklahoma's own traffic.
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Time to play Match 1, 918-442-1069. Looking for caller number 9. We've got a 4-pack of passes. The Tulsa's Oktoberfest, good for October 22nd through the 25th. Good

0: kids. It's match one time.
1: Let's go.
0: It's the greatest. Come on, you got this.

0: October 22nd. This morning we have Tasha on the phone with us. Good morning, Tasha.
1: Good morning.
0: Hey, you said everything so far so good this morning?
1: Yep. All right, well.
0: So we were talking a little bit before we got back on air. So you've already dropped your kids off, and what was the next move?
1: Spark driving.
0: Spark driving. So you also want to win these passes to Oktoberfest too, right?
1: Of course.
0: Oh, that's exactly why you called, right?
1: Yes.
0: All right, let's find out who we're playing with this morning with Match One, okay?
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0: All right, so we're playing with Kaylee this morning. We're going to ask you the same five questions that we asked her, okay? Tasha, are you ready for question number one? How much does an elephant weigh?
1: A ton.
0: A ton. Okay. Question number two. What's the capital of Texas?
1: Houston.
0: Okay. Question number three. How many dimes make a dollar?
1: Ten.
0: Question number four. What sound does a goat make?
1: I was sitting here thinking, I don't know how to make animal sounds, but I will try my best. But
0: all right, I would say we got this together, but I'm not going to do it. So it really is all you.
1: Okay, I'm going to say bah.
0: I missed that. I sorry, I was playing the music too loud. I missed that.
1: I'm going to say bah.
0: Okay. Oh, the music was too loud again. Can we run it back one more time? Sorry, that was my bad. I was having technical difficulties. Just one more time.
1: You heard me.
0: All right, and then question number five. If you could have any food for the rest of your life, what would that be?
1: I would have to say, street tacos.
0: Street tacos. Oh, can we run back question number four? What sound does a goat make? Can we just...
1: No.
0: All right, let's see if we match one this morning. Question number one. How much does an elephant weigh?
2: 9 tons.
0: Question number two, what's the capital of Texas?
2: Dallas.
0: Question number three, how many dimes make a dollar?
2: 10.
0: Question number four, what sound does a goat make?
2: Bah.
0: Question number five, if you could have any food for the rest of your life, what would it be?
2: Sushi.
0: You know what? I think it was question number four that got us stuck. What sound does a goat make? But you know what? I'm just going to let it happen this morning, Tasha. You won those passes to Tulsa's Oktoberfest. That's going to begin October 22nd. I hope you have an amazing rest of your day. And I promise after this, no more noises, okay?
1: Okay.
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0: 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Oreo, do you know what a kid dolt is?
1: A who?
0: A kid dolt. I know. You're going, wait.
1: It's like a hybrid of like a kid and adult.
0: I
1: some qualities are shared.
0: You're going on a Monday? Is this what you got? It's too
1: something
0: much
1: new
0: for my brain. But don't worry. I'll tell you all about it next.

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3: Northbound on 75, as you're heading out of Glenpool, expect to stop down for about 10 minutes at 96, and from that point, you're free and clear to I-44. Total travel time is 20 minutes. Looking good westbound on the VA right now, I-44 to the IDL. I'm Randy Fuller with Oklahoma's Own Traffic.
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0: something I read this morning and I go, okay, this is kind of funny. Kidults, have you heard of that?
1: No.
0: Okay, as soon as I read this, I go, all right, well, I might be a kidult. Apparently, American adults have bought more toys than preschoolers.
1: Really?
0: All right, I want you, if you're a kidult with me, go ahead. Not right now if you're driving, because I know it's unsafe, but when you come to a red light or a stop sign, I need you to just drop your head for a second. 3, 2, 1. This is my fault, too.
1: I got to be honest.
0: Anytime, I had something to do with this.
1: Anytime I go to, like, a, you know, department store or something, I still go through the toy aisle.
0: My son Dallas right now, I'm going to let him be my excuse for doing it, but I absolutely, I mean, if we're talking, like, bigger purchases, yeah, I mean, it probably been for me. And then I start to go, well, I imagine with, like, Pokemon cards, that has to be, like, one of the main things. It's embarrassing, what's the word I'm looking for? The attitude, I guess we'll call it, of some adults when it comes to these Pokemon cards.
1: Like, this is a serious thing.
0: Oh, my land. Seeing adults argue and then fight over who's going to get this box of Pokemon cards, I'm like, do you see yourself?
1: Do you see it when they battle?
0: Oh, I see. I feel like a bad person here, but it's some of my favorite videos. Wait, do you mean battle in Pokemon or battle in I'm going to get that box, not you?
1: I think both. But
0: yeah,
1: like,
0: not the Pokemon battles.
1: Little card game battles.
0: Okay, I don't watch those.
1: Those go hard too.
0: Oh, see, that's when it gets too intense.
1: Yeah.
0: No, I'm more on like the scalpers side. Those people, and I don't mean not on their side, but I watch these videos because it's savage how they get. And then they take these boxes that a lot of kids want. You know, it's hard to get your kid a box because there's so many scalpers who are just out there like picking them all up as soon as they can and just going and selling them for some absurd amount.
1: Yeah, and it's crazy. They've been doing this for like 30 years.
0: I know. I guess it's nothing new, but in 2024, adults purchase more toys than any other age group, including preschoolers. Adults accounted for 28% of global toy sales. It says marking a 2.5% increase since 2022. So we're just getting nerdier, is what they're saying.
1: I'll say this. I have bought a couple Lego sets this year.
0: Lego sets?
1: Yeah.
0: See, I got some boys who are in. And my friends is like, yeah, bro, you got to buy two of the same Lego sets, one to play with and one to keep. And I go, what are you going to do with that? Like, really, what you're going to have all of it so whenever you pass away, your kids can sell it?
1: I don't think it's that serious.
0: It's not that serious. I go, just buy it. If you want it, just buy it and then make it and then just put it up somewhere, I guess, if that's your thing.
1: But I will say this. There's a lot more options now.
0: Although Legos are cool.
1: No, when I was a kid, I was so excited about Christmas. That's when I get my big Lego set. And then you build whatever was on the front and give you instructions, but there's always like alternate things you
0: can build. No way.
1: Yeah.
0: You built the alternates as well?
1: Oh, yeah. Yeah.
0: Sick. Hold on. I can see it now. Oreo is a full-on engineer. And he's like, yeah, actually, I built a whole windmill.
1: But there was no instructions for those.
0: No, that's whenever you go, wow, you know what I'm doing here? Using my imagination. First off, that's boring. Let's just be honest, okay? That's not very fun. Model kits, clay sculpting, trading cards.
1: There it is.
0: Miniatures. And, of course, Legos is by far the most popular choice for adult toy owners. That's crazy. So, wait, are adults also making the toy? Is that lame if you got a boy who's like, yo, what's up, man? I got to go home and build my Legos.
1: I think there's a community of it. Yeah.
0: Yeah, I guess you're right. I just made fun of it. Yeah. One retail owner explained it as it's all about nostalgia, especially as an adult. And, you know, just like I said, as a kid, too, it's like, oh, I can't afford, you know, mom and dad can't afford to get that many Pokemon cards or get that many toys. I mean, toys are all, we all know it's expensive. And, you know, then you go, oh, so I couldn't get Pokemons as a kid, and I still can't get Pokemon as an adult because of these scalpers. So
1: just carrying that trauma with you.
0: Apparently, I just had a trauma dump. I'm not going to lie. I do feel better. But, yeah, go play with your toys, kidults.
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0: More cloud cover throughout the morning and then giving way to sunshine in the afternoon. A few isolated showers are also possible through the morning. Noontime temperature of 81 today, highs around 86. More isolated showers Tuesday and then a strong storm system and heavy rain Wednesday night through Thursday. From the Bob Mills Weather Center, I'm News on 6 meteorologist Station Knight.
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0: nothing more embarrassing than being at work or at an important spot and then hearing. No, I'm not a growling dog right now. What that was me ripping my pants. And I think we've all done it, right? It's a rite of passage. We all have to go through it. And it's going to happen to you if you're sitting here showboating going, no, I've never ripped my pants before.
1: Happen.
0: It will now happen maybe today, so you better watch it. But
1: it's inevitable.
0: Let's say you're at work. Feel free to call in 918-442-1069. What's your go-to plan when you've ripped your pants? And let's say it's like, you know, big enough to where if someone was really staring, they'd go, that's leg or underwear. Like, uh-oh. Does this happen to you, Oreo?
1: Yes, this happened. I'm not going to say which day. Recently, though, I got in the car, and this was my favorite pair of pants. Like I'm,
0: that's
1: like
0: unfortunate.
1: These are my favorite pair. As soon as I got in the car, started the car.
0: How did you rip it? Did you rip it on like that side little hook that's outside the door? Like that little latch part?
1: No, this was...
0: Did you just rip it just getting up, like moving your legs?
1: Well, I was putting my drink in the drink holder as soon as I leaned over, right in the legs. Just
0: ripped. Oh, down the middle? Like...
1: Two spots.
0: Okay.
1: Two spots straight down the middle. And there's like an evaluation time where you're like...
0: How far down is this? You first thing I always do is I look down. And then I go, oh, no. And you lift your pants up a little bit. And you go, oh, no. Now...
1: Well, and then you assess the damage because I'm like, could I go to work and nobody notice?
0: Bingo.
1: Does it get worse?
0: Bingo. Will this get worse? And is it bad enough that, one, I could get in trouble? Okay, that right there, if you could get in trouble where you now got like, you got a lot exposing, you may have to go back to home, maybe go back home, get something figured out, or just follow your friend Chubbs' advice, because guess what? I hate to boast and go, I know it all, but Oreo, what did you do?
1: I had to make that decision. I went inside, evaluated it, game time move. I said, I got to change.
0: So you went back in?
1: Yeah.
0: You go,
1: it was going to get worse. I didn't know who had tape, what this was going to look like with me walking around.
0: Okay, bro, first things first, if you try to put tape
1: You can patch the pieces together.
0: Who are you? You're my grandma.
1: A
0: you're
1: guy that's
0: here.
1: Ripped his pants before?
0: I've been through this. I know what's going on. What are you going to use, regular Scotch tape?
1: Scotch tape is not the move.
0: You're going to use it clear tape?
1: Duct tape is a good one.
0: Okay. I love you got duct tape pants. That's not noticeable at all. Matt, you go on the inside of the pants?
1: It's just wherever it's going to work. Because eventually it's going to get worse. So you just have to just deal with it.
0: If you do it on the, if you try to put it, like cover the patch with the duct tape on the outside, remember that you may have skin exposed and duct tape sticks to things and that may stick to that inner thigh meat. And I don't know about you, my inner thigh meat's probably sensitive and I don't want duct tape being pulled on it. Or when I go to pull my pants off or every time you walk, you feel it just stick together more and that's a bad look. Instead, follow your boy Chubbs' advice. So what you could have done, just take if you have an extra shirt or an extra jacket. Let's say you're lucky enough, you maybe wore two shirts or a jacket that day. You know how, make it look like you are a fancy tennis player.
1: I was about to say, you could do the around the waist
0: exactly.
1: move.
0: Exactly.
1: Yeah.
0: Take it off.
1: Yeah.
0: You put that over your hips and then you just tie it off with the arms and you make it, you go, I'm just hot right now. I'm just hot, even though you're freezing cold.
1: Now, the rip could get worse, so you need tape for extra security.
0: Okay, and then that's whenever you also have to make sure you walk while holding the ends of the shirt to make sure you don't flap with the wind to expose what you're really trying to cover up.
1: Sounds like you've been through this, too.
0: No, man, I never had. You know what? Oreo, so here we go. I just wanted to show you really quick because I'm a friend. Hold up. Now, I'm standing on top of the chair. Hold on, I'm going to take my headphones off. Okay, Oreo, I'm standing up. This is a little dangerous. Do you see what is...
1: Oh!
0: Do you see that, big dog? You see that? That right there.
1: You are taking a chance today.
0: That's called being cursed at laughing at someone who tore their jeans the day before. So I walk in, and I'm literally... I turn around, and I hear... And I go, I'm right now... I'm at like a... The lowest weight I've been in a really long time. I can't imagine that was the reason. But let me tell you, I couldn't explain the reason for the tear. And I go, this happens to be an Oreo curse.
1: Because
0: there's
1: no
0: other reason.
1: Fun of me. This is great.
0: So, well, and it goes to show you, that old like, oh, you're going to make fun of people and it's going to eventually be you.
1: That was quick. Or that turnaround was quick.
0: I have a 7-inch hole in my pants. Who are you telling?
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3: 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I'm Randy Fuller with Oklahoma's own traffic. 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
8: More cloud cover throughout the morning and then giving way to sunshine in the afternoon. A few isolated showers are also possible through the morning. Noontime temperature of 81 today, highs around 86. More isolated showers Tuesday and then a strong storm system and heavy rain Wednesday night through Thursday. From the Bob Mills Weather Center, I'm News on 6 meteorologist Stacia Knight.

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1: It is 10 o'clock on your home for the Chubb Show. 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Hey, it's Chris Ryan playing Olivia Dean on Tulsa's number one hit music.

0: 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Hi, it's Chris. Anyone else moving in slow motion today? Monday came in hot, and unfortunately, I did not. Can the weekend stop lasting only 3 minutes?
1: Hey, girls just want to dance. 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
8: More cloud cover throughout the morning and then giving way to sunshine in the afternoon. A few isolated showers are also possible through the morning. Noontime temperature of 81 today, highs around 86. More isolated showers Tuesday and then a strong storm system and heavy rain Wednesday night through Thursday. From the Bob Mills Weather Center, I'm News on 6 meteorologist Stacia Knight.

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0: That is correct. Congratulations, Kelly. You have won a $100 Visa gift card just for knowing the $1,000 phrase that pays. 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

0: 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Hi, it's Chris, and congratulations again to Kelly and Sand Spring. 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

I don't know if you've seen the video online or not, but Olivia Rodrigo kicks off her tour on Friday, and there's a part of the show where she wears a dress that melts off in the rain. Really cool. 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

106.9 K-Hits. Hi, it's Chris Ryan. So I was very productive over the weekend. I cleaned my apartment top to bottom, went grocery shopping, filled my car up with gas, and now I'm dangerously close to thinking I finally got my life turned around.

$100 Visa gift card just by giving us the $1,000 phrase that pays. 1025 was one of the times. The next time, I'll just say, is after 3 o'clock with Austin this afternoon. So give us the phrase that pays to win that $100 Visa gift card. When you do that, you're qualified for the $1,000 online shopping spree that we'll give away next Monday morning at 7:05 with the Chubb Show.

Sam Fender featuring Olivia Dean. That is called Rain Me In on 106.9 K-Hits. Hi, it's Chris. Hopefully you were listening to the Chubb Show at 7:05 this morning, because he gave out the two times today that you can instantly win a

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14: A very warm Monday. A sky has become partly to mostly sunny. Light winds, a high of 88. A very slim chance for an isolated shower. Mild overnight, a low of 68. Once again, a slight chance for an isolated shower storm Tuesday. Gusty or south winds kicking in, a high around 89. For the Bob Mills Weather Center, I'm News on 6 meteorologist Stephen Nairns.

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0: 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Looking through my text messages at 918-442-1069. I want to say hi to Carrie in Sand Springs, Hillary and Jinx, and Veronica in Tulsa.
1: Let's go to the beach. Each, let's go get a wave. They say what they gonna say. Have a drink, clink, fast.

Self-Aware from Temper City on 106.9 K-Hits. Hi, it's Chris Ryan. So I've got a hot take. Some of you will agree with me. Some of you probably will not agree with me. But I think the MTV VMAs needs to be retired. After what we saw last night, it should be the last. It was pretty obvious. It was rigged to get Madonna there, to give her a bunch of awards. And there were far more people who were nominated in those same categories who deserved some of those awards a lot more than she did. And I also think the Artist Director Award was just invented this year to get Taylor Swift there to premiere her new video. That's not to say that Madonna and Taylor didn't deserve any awards, but a lot of that was manufactured to get people to watch the show. And well, it got me to watch too, and got me on this opinion too after watching. I'm like, I think it should just

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You can win your way in to see Waka Flocka Flame at the Tulsa State Fair on Friday, October the 9th with Austin this afternoon at 325 on 106.9K.

girls just wanna dance. 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
10: A very warm Monday. A sky has become partly to mostly sunny. Light winds, a high of 88. A very slim chance for an isolated shower. Mild overnight, a low of 68. Once again, a slight chance for an isolated shower storm Tuesday. Gusty or south winds kicking in, a high around 89. For the Bob Mills Weather Center, I'm News on 6 meteorologist Stephen Nairns.

0: You like horror movies? I don't need a jump scare. Just tell me how many weekends are left before Christmas. 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

0: Oh, that is such a great song from Noah Kahan. 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
1: 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Olivia Rodrigo and Harry Styles on the way. My name is Chris Ryan playing Olivia Dean on Tulsa's number one hit music station.

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sure, Olivia Rodrigo has a tour budget line item that just says disposable dresses, because Friday she opened up her Unraveled tour, and during that show, she has a dress that just melts in the rain when she's performing The Cure. Very cool. Go watch the video online. 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

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Hi, it's Chris Ryan, and I want to say hi to Dina in Catoosa, Amy in Glenpool, and Emily in Bixby. Thanks for hitting me up on the text at 918-442-1069.

That is new music from Miley. It's called Bass Persuades on 106.9 K-Hits. Hi, it's Chris Ryan, and you know the phrase that pays. 106.9 K-Hits is Tulsa's number one hit music station. Now, give me my money. That is the phrase you need to know to instantly win $100 this afternoon with Austin sometime after 3 o'clock. And if you know the phrase for that $100 Visa gift card, that will get you into the running for a $1,000 online shopping spree that will give away next Monday morning at 7:05 with the Chubb Show. 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
11: A very warm Monday. A sky has become partly to mostly sunny. Light winds, a high of 88. A very slim chance for an isolated shower. Mild overnight, a low of 68. Once again, a slight chance for an isolated shower storm Tuesday. Gusty or south winds kicking in, a high around 89. For the Bob Mills Weather Center, I'm News on 6 meteorologist Stephen Nairns.

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so excited. Hillary Duff is coming to the BOK Center in Tulsa next November with her Lucky Me Tour. Tickets go on sale next Friday, October 2nd. But you can win your way into the show early before the tickets go on sale with Austin this afternoon at 4:25 on K-Hits.

0: take my dog for a walk. He's got a beef with the golden retriever down the street that apparently barked back at him the other day.
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0: You dish it up, I can't take it. That's my dog.

0: Audrey Hobart and Sumi on 106.9 K-Heads. Hi, it's Chris Ryan. I want to say happy birthday to Jordan in Tulsa. He turns 39 today. HBD from 106.9 K-Heads. Also want to say hi to Allison and Sepulpa. Thanks for hitting me up on the text at 918-442-1069. Coming up next, I've got the Kid Leroy's Girls on the Way, Noah Kahan, and Stella Lefty's Boston by request.
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106.9 K-Hits. Hi, it's Chris. At one point over the weekend, I was an emotional wreck. That's because I went and saw that new Brad Pitt movie, The Heart of the Beast, about him and his military dog, Odin. I highly recommend seeing it. It's very emotional, but not in the way that you're thinking. But be prepared to cry in your popcorn at some point or two.

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1: 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I can't.

scrolling through my text messages at 918-442-1069. I want to say hi to Brian in Broken Arrow, Harper in Bixby, and Andrea in Tulsa. Thanks for having us on this afternoon.

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That is new music from Karol G and Bruno Mars. It's called Still on 106.9 K-Hits. 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Now, give me my money. 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We already had you call in once to win at 10:25. Your next shot to win that $100 Visa gift card coming up sometime after 3 o'clock with Austin this afternoon. Coming up next, I've got your request for Tame Impala's Loser. Also, Rain Me In from Sam Fender and Olivia Dean on the way, too.

0: 106.9 K-Hits, Tulsa's number one hit music station. 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
4: A very warm Monday. A sky has become partly to mostly sunny. Light winds, a high of 88. A very slim chance for an isolated shower. Mild overnight, a low of 68. Once again, a slight chance for an isolated shower storm Tuesday. Gusty or south winds kicking in, a high around 89. For the Bob Mills Weather Center, I'm News on 6 meteorologist Stephen Nairns.

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1: Hillary Duff is coming to the BOK Center next November with her Lucky Me tour. 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

0: Olivia Dean. That's called Rain Me In on 106.9 K-Hits. 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Before that, I got your request for Ariana Grande and Olivia Rodrigo.
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0: We got your hits right here. We counting down. 106.9 K-Hits. It's the 3 at 3. Austin in the afternoon. Counts them down right now.
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Video Music Awards last night, Petty Swift's taking the stage for the George Michael tribute. Absolutely amazing with Ray and Somber and Adam Lambert, 106.9 cast, performing Careless Whisper. That song could become a hit again if Petty did it.

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1: Yeah, she dropped the album on Friday and she debuted the video last night at the Video Music Awards. 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
3: Yes, sir!

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10: A very warm Monday. A sky has become partly to mostly sunny. Light winds, a high of 88. A very slim chance for an isolated shower. Mild overnight, a low of 68. Once again, a slight chance for an isolated shower storm Tuesday. Gusty or south winds kicking in, a high around 89. For the Bob Mills Weather Center, I'm News on 6 meteorologist Stephen Nairns.

0: 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So excited about Hillary Duff coming to town. 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

Madonna, the big winner last night at the Video Music Awards, taking home 7 Moon Persons, including Artist of the Year, Best Album, Best Collab with Sabrina, Bring Your Love, but everybody's saying Madonna lip sync. Well, what'd you think she was going to do? She's 68. I'm glad she just made it inside of the building. It's K-Hits and JB.

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0: 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Let's go.

caller 9 right now at 918-442-1069. Got you a pair of tickets to go see Hillary Duff. Win them before you can buy them. They go on sale Friday. She's coming to the BOK next November. You want in? 918-442-1069 to K-Hits right now. Hillary Duff.

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4: Excellent driving conditions so far in the Tulsa Metro. You're looking at about 15 minutes in between Utica and Garnett on eastbound BA. Southbound on 75, already stacking up at 96th and Jenks. I'm Randy Fuller with Oklahoma's Own Traffic.
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4: It's been a warm Monday across the area. We're looking for tonight to be pleasant. Temperatures down to 68. For tomorrow, a 10% chance of pop-up isolated shower, a thunderstorm in the afternoon. A high temperature around 89, so warm again. Warm on Wednesday at 89 and increasing clouds. Chance of thunderstorms rolling in Wednesday night and Thursday, of course. That is the Tulsa State Fair. Showers and thunderstorms could lead to temperatures only in the low to mid-70s. From News on 6, I'm meteorologist Travis Meyer.

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1: 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Did you miss Tamika Virgil just a little bit ago from Tulsa getting that free cash? 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
7: Southbound 75 past 81st Street. You will be jam-packed into that long-term roadwork project at 96 in Jenks. Otherwise, traffic flow looking really good throughout the Tulsa Metro. We have no accidents or stalls to report. I'm Randy Fuller with Oklahoma's Own Traffic.
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Okay, imagine being Petty Swims and somebody says VMAs, and we're going to do a George Michael tribute. We're thinking Ray and Somber. Adam Lambert's going to surprise everybody, and then you, Petty. Carol's Whisper sound good? He's like, yeah. Want to see?

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0: 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Muskogee, Tulsa. Hey, Tulsa. 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
1: Are you ready?
2: 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What are you waiting for?
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3: Yep, Margaritaville, 5 o'clock. Summer Bar open right now. River Spirit Casino Resort, 5 o'clock. Song of the day, Austin in the afternoon. You know when Britney Spears is concerned about your well-being, you might have a problem, Madonna. It's K-Hits after last night's VMAs performance.

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Apparently, photographers at the Video Music Awards last night discovered the fastest way to get Taylor Swift's attention. It's not, Taylor, or look over here. We got to come in up in two songs for real.

now know, thanks to the photographers at the Video Music Awards last night, if you want to get Taylor Swift's attention in a sea of people, all you got to do is say, "Mrs. Kelce, over here, and she'll look your way. K-Heads.

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0: 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Now, 106.9 K-Hits traffic from the Mullen Plumbing Traffic Center.
1: Heading toward Broken Arrow along eastbound of the Creek Turnpike, there is a slowdown as you transition through 169. Northbound on 169 from 244 into Owosso. Nice ride, about 12 minutes right now. I'm Randy Fuller with Oklahoma's Own Traffic.
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9: Roto-Rooter presents The Raving. 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Only this and nothing more. Eagerly I wished the morrow, vainly I had sought to borrow plungers to relieve my sorrow, mops to dry the soggy floor. I slowed it down and nothing more. Ankle deep in water standing long, I stood there wheezing, panting, weeping, cursing curses that no mortal ever cursed before. As the mess was slow subsiding, my thoughts were strong to go a-riding, to dry my troubled clothes, perhaps to find a liquor store. I jumped astride my motor scooter, a big black bird screamed, "Roto-Rooter!"
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16: It's been a warm Monday across the area. We're looking for tonight to be pleasant. Temperatures down to 68. For tomorrow, a 10% chance of pop-up isolated shower, thunderstorm in the afternoon. A high temperature around 89, so warm again. Warm on Wednesday at 89 and increasing clouds. Chance of thunderstorms rolling in Wednesday night and Thursday, of course. That is the Tulsa State Fair. Showers and thunderstorms could lead to temperatures only in the low to mid-70s. From News on 6, I'm meteorologist Travis Meyer.

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3: Heading

0: toward Broken Arrow along eastbound of the Creek Turnpike, there is a slowdown as you transition through 169. Northbound on 169 from 244 into Owosso. Nice ride, about 12 minutes right now. I'm Randy Fuller with Oklahoma Zone Traffic.
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1: 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Pitbull on the way, plus Ariana Grande. Austin of the afternoon playing Justin Bieber. Tulsa's number one. 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
1: 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And this is our song, Freaking Out.

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3: It's been a warm Monday across the area. We're looking for tonight to be pleasant. Temperatures down to 68. For tomorrow, a 10% chance of pop-up isolated shower, thunderstorm in the afternoon. A high temperature around 89, so warm again. Warm on Wednesday at 89 and increasing clouds. Chance of thunderstorms rolling in Wednesday night and Thursday, of course. That is the Tulsa State Fair. Showers and thunderstorms could lead to temperatures only in the low to mid 70s. From News on 6, I'm meteorologist Travis Meyer.
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That's

Swims doing the George Michael Careless Whisper at the VMAs last night, and the tribute was absolutely awesome, wasn't it? What a 6-point die cat. The $1,000 frames of pay. 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

0: Monday night, you're in the building. 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
2: 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Bring on the tornadoes.
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